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1: We're gonna slow this pace down just a little bit. This is a song that a lot of love's been made to.

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0: Love is on her mind, but she's never gonna get it. Sapphire is on his mind, so she better just forget it.
1: Mamá merece más que flores. Banco Promérica.